and we're halfway there, guys. Almost there. Only a couple of days left until the 4th of July. It's going to be a huge party out at LeBaer's. I've got 5 solid hours of the greatest rock ever recorded coming up tonight, including music from Judas Priest, Candlebox, Red Hot Chili Peppers. And at 8:30 tonight, it is our unauthorized double shot. This band formed in the early 70s in Chicago, and they proved that you can blend arena rock, prog, and powerhouse harmonies into one unforgettable sound. Who is it? Find out at 8:30 tonight on the unauthorized double shot. And right now, we're going to kick things off like we always do. It's a live track, this one from Nirvana. It's from their Unplugged in New York MTV performance, recorded on November 18th, 1993. They stripped it down, and it is like it's this haunting cello accompaniment, and it proved that Kurt Cobain didn't need a wall of distortion to leave a lasting impression.

0: 98.1, the rock station Radiohead and Creep from 1992. Well, from 1992 and 1993. It was first released on their album Drill in 92, and it didn't become famous until they included it on the next album, Pablo Honey, in 1993. 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And you know what? I am getting so excited about this weekend. Saturday is going to be so much fun. We are going to have a blast. This 4th of July weekend, Eagle 98.1 wants to be the soundtrack for your celebration. And you guys know how much I absolutely love live versions of anything. I love live performances. I love hearing them. I love sharing them with you guys. Well, we're going to do something really cool on Saturday night from 8 to 10. It is our All-American Spectacular, which is 2 hours of legendary live performances from some of America's greatest rock artists that were and they were recorded in cities around the country. Tom Petty, Bruce Springsteen, Stevie Ray Vaughan, Heart, all rocking live performances, and you're going to hear them right here on Eagle 98.1 from 8 to 10 Saturday night. And it doesn't matter whether you're grilling, hanging out with the family, or you're getting ready for the fireworks, whatever it is, turn up Eagle 98.1 and let us provide the soundtrack for your afternoon and your evening. The All-American Spectacular happening Saturday night from 8 until 10 right here on Eagle 98.1. Don't go away. I've got Candlebox coming up.
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0: Serving part-time in the Army National Guard has led to a lot of firsts for me. It paid for me to be the first person in my family to go to school. That education got me to the first day at my dream job, which I can still hold while I serve part-time. That job and the home loan benefits I got from the Army National Guard helped me buy my first house. I also know that I will be one of the first to respond if my community ever needs me.
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And, you know, Budweiser wanted to help you celebrate the 4th of July in style. So they gave away a bunch of free beer.

Amigo, 98.1, The Rock Station, Def Leppard. I tell you what, we are getting so worked up, excited, psyched, happy, whatever word you want to use to describe it. Black Jacket Symphony coming back to Baton Rouge. They were here before. They did Led Zeppelin. They've done Pink Floyd. They're coming back on October 2nd to the Raising Cane's River Center Theater to perform Hysteria in its entirety, followed by another whole set of Def Leppard hits. You want free tickets? Go to the website, eagle981.com. All right, so I gave you a little tease earlier about Budweiser picking up the tab for America's 250th birthday. Well, they did, kind of. They had a budget of $150,000, and the company gave away thousands of $6 gift cards, digital gift cards to adults 21 and older, part of their Covering America's Tab promotion. But guess what? That $150,000, it is gone. They have given them all away. Here's what the website says. Due to overwhelming demand, America's Tab has been closed, but it gives you the option of signing up to receive

0: email if the tab is reopened. Anyway, Budweiser says it was their way of thanking Americans by raising a toast to America's 250th birthday. Thank you, Budweiser. A lot of people do appreciate that. I did not act quickly enough, so I don't get that. Hey, don't go anywhere. We have got, the unauthorized double shot that's coming up in about a half hour from right now, and we're going to kick off the next set of music with Red Hot Chili Peppers. Don't go anywhere.
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4: Tonight, showers and thunderstorms expected to diminish. We'll find low temperatures bottoming out in the mid to upper 70s. Very muggy, and that's our feel into Thursday. Mix of sun and clouds, early highs chugging into the mid 90s. Once again, plenty of humidity to send that feels like temperature over 100. Then scattered afternoon showers and thunderstorms following the typical daily routine of developing early afternoon and falling apart late afternoon and early evening. Friday, likely our lowest rain coverage of the remainder of the work week. We'll have lows in the mid-70s and highs in the mid-90s. Josh Eaches with the Storm Station Forecast, WBRZ Channel 2.
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It is just after 8 o'clock Wednesday night. Mark Adams here. Thank you for coming in and hanging out with me. We've got music planned just for you tonight, with this hour at least, from Cake. I've got Chevelle and Green Day all coming up, and we've got the unauthorized double shot diving into a band that could go from soft rock to storytelling to full-on arena rock drama without missing a beat. Big hair back in the day, big harmonies, big keyboards, and a sound that was built for stadium lights. Do you think you know who it is? I do. You can find out around 8:30 tonight on tonight's unauthorized double shot. Right now, it's Linkin Park on Eagle 98.1, the rock station.

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I use Spotify. 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

0: over the years, and that one's on like 17 of them. 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You've got your chance to throw your music in there. The weekend soundtrack kicks off with Michelle Southern. 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

0: authorized double shot. 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
1: All right, here we go with the first half of tonight's unauthorized double shot, released in 1977. This track actually helped define the sound of the late 70s arena rock. It was part ballad, part space-bound story, and all their signature harmonies and synth-driven drama. It's the kind of song that starts quiet and ends up somewhere completely unexpected. First up tonight on the unauthorized double shot, let's sail away with Styx on Eagle 98.1, the rock station.

0: Wrapping up tonight's Unauthorized Double Shot, Grand Illusion, the title track from their 1977, the Grand Illusion album that sticks, the record that really, really pushed them into the arena rock heavyweight status. I mean, just it really did. And a cool nugget from that same era. In 77, the band was just breaking into their peak commercial run, and the Grand Illusion became their very first album to go multi-platinum. But, I mean, it took them a lot. It cost them because they did some relentless touring, and then they got a lot of heavy FM radio play, helping set the stage for even more success in the years that followed. Hey, don't go away. We've got your Baton Rouge forecast coming up, and right back to the music with the Toadies coming up.
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on Wednesday night. Man, we are almost to the weekend. I can see it from here. Mark Adams here. I've got coffee in hand because I definitely need it. Don't go anywhere this hour. I've got Bad Omens, Guns N' Roses, Better Than Ezra, and a whole bunch more all lined up for you right now. It's Soundgarden on Eagle 98.1, the rock station.

0: Eagle 98.1, the rock station. Bad Omens on a Wednesday night. Mark Adams here. And we are so excited about Saturday, and we want you to come out and join us as we celebrate America's 250th birthday and all of the partying, all of the things that are happening at LeBaire's Casino have already begun starting today all the way through Sunday, July the 5th. All kinds of cool stuff. A star-spangled pop-up, the Billy versus Elton tribute concert. And then Saturday night, it is a free 4th of July lawn party featuring Jovan Webb. I'm going to be out there. Michelle is going to be out there. We're going to have such a great time. Come join us for the fireworks. It's going to be huge. It's probably the biggest fireworks extravaganza that Baton Rouge has ever seen. And you can't find a better place to watch the fireworks because there's free parking, plenty of room. Bring the kids out. Make it a great evening. Saturday night at LeBaire's. It is going to be, it's just going to be so much fun. Make your plans now. And if you need more details, you can always find them at eagle981.com.
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0: Eagle 98.1, The Rock Station, the 1st of July, 2026. Time for us to take a look at your celebrity birthdays. Liv Tyler, Steven Tyler's daughter, 49 years young today. Missy Elliott is 55. Let's see. Melissa Peterman. Barbara Jean on Reba. You know who I'm talking about. She is also 55 years old today. Pam Anderson, 59. The fastest man in the world, Carl Lewis, 65 years old today. Dan Aykroyd is 74. Let's see, the legendary voice of the B-52s, Fred Schneider, 75 years old today, and the queen herself, the queen of punk, Debbie Harry, 81 years old today. Happy birthday to all of you. We have 3 days left until the 4th of July, until we celebrate our independence here, 250 years, and we are going to celebrate. We're going to kick it off by playing Blondie because it's her birthday. That's coming up right after we check your weather here on Eagle 98.1.
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10: Tonight, showers and thunderstorms expected to diminish. We'll find low temperatures bottoming out in the mid to upper 70s. Very muggy, and that's our feel into Thursday. Mix of sun and clouds, early highs chugging into the mid 90s. Once again, plenty of humidity to send that feels like temperature over 100. Then scattered afternoon showers and thunderstorms following the typical daily routine of developing early afternoon and falling apart late afternoon and early evening. Friday, likely our lowest rain coverage of the remainder of the work week. We'll have lows in the mid 70s and highs in the mid 90s. Josh Eaches with the Storm Station Forecast, WBRZ Channel 2.
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0: Children's Advocacy Center Celebrity Waiter event is back. 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

0: All right, it's the Woody Show. It is Eagle 98.1. 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Isn't that something?
1: That is. Uh-huh.
0: Remember how it used to be, Greg?
2: Yeah, in the good old days.
0: Exactly. No paywall. 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

0: Yeah,
1: for sure.
2: Absolutely. Mm. You tell a girl, I've had penile cancer.
3: Yeah, that's
2: cancer.
3: True. It
2: she's
3: is.
2: Like, oh, babe. Oh.
4: It's way worse. Well,
0: penile cancer isn't
4: gross.
0: Contagious.
4: Let me hold it.
1: treatments. Primary treatment is surgery, including circumcision for foreskin lesions.
0: Ugh.
2: I just don't have foreskin.
1: Yeah. Removing of the glands or partial penectomy. Oh, God. Oh,
0: that's
1: God.
0: The one.
1: Oh. Yeah.
2: Sir Stephen Fry.
1: Radiation therapy, chemotherapy, immunotherapy, and then laser therapy.
3: Oh, my God.
0: Laser it up, yeah.
1: Yeah. Now, here's the thing. The early stage, that is the, you know, where they, you know, just maybe take like a lump or whip, but circumcision or laser therapies in the early stage. Yes. So why would you? And I think about that when we watch like a Dr. Pimple Popper Menace.
3: Like, why'd you wait so
1: and
3: long?
1: And you see these person.
2: Oh, with the huge,
1: giant, like massive, like volleyball sized thing coming off their neck. And like,
2: why did we get here? Why did you let that grow?
0: Yeah.
2: Like stab it already.
1: Yeah, like if you notice something, you know, on your Johnson.
2: Yeah.
3: Don't you
1: like why would I mean right I guess yeah. you know
2: lazy
1: embarrassing.
2: And gross.
0: Or
3: embarrassing us still. Yeah.
1: But that would be the reason. I personally wouldn't care. I'd want to get it checked out. I'm saying, but I can understand where people would be more embarrassed.
0: Yeah.
1: Like, well, not, you know, want to, like, oh, that's embarrassing. I don't want to go in there and go look at my penis. But totally. They're going to anyway, right, Greg?
3: Yeah, of course.
1: You go in there for
3: a
1: finger prick.
2: But I saw
3: a headache.
2: Speaking of which, I saw a guy walking around on his eyelid. He had what was like a skin tag or something. And I thought, how does that, like, the tomorrow, I'm going to the dermatologist.
3: Yeah, right.
1: That's true.
2: I don't care if I got the money or not. I'll figure it out.
3: I feel the same way when I see cars that have dents in them. Like, why are you, Morgan? What are you waiting for?
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3: We are transitioning into a very typical summertime pattern that means heat, humidity, and some pop-up showers and thunderstorms. For your Thursday, this high temperature is getting up into the middle 90s, and as we move into the afternoon and evening, that's when storms are going to begin to fire around the area. Now, not everyone's going to get wet, as these should be pretty scattered in nature. Into the overnight hours, any remaining storms should begin to fizzle out. Skies will be mostly clear with lows in the middle 70s. I'm meteorologist Baylen Rogers with your Storm Station forecast, WBRZ Channel 2.
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1: That's right.
0: Yeah, man. 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
1: Oh, yeah.
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4: If you're traveling I-12, look for a 10-minute ride between Jubin and the 10-12 split. Eastbound I-10 from LA 415 across the river down to the 110. That's just 4 minutes to drive there. And if you're traveling westbound I-10, Highland to the bridge, 11 minutes. No big problems for the moment. Remember, if you see traffic problems, dial pound 250. Keyword, Baton Rouge traffic. I'm Ray Romero.
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1: swimming
0: that.
1: Infidelity.
2: No.
3: I think most people go through a doormat phase, though.
2: For the right person.
3: I would argue that Woody kind of went through a doormat phase. Remember that crazy girl?
1: And I did.
3: She was a proven liar and a psychopath.
4: Yeah, that was definitely my doormat
1: phase. You know what?
3: And everybody has a doormat phase.
1: And thinking back on it, I think that was the death of my empathy.
3: Oh, maybe.
2: That door shut.
1: Because I already had massive trust issues all from like the boarding school phase of my life, right?
3: Yeah.
1: And then, I still had empathy intact. And it really was that situation. If I had to go back in time and think, where did that really kind of fall off?
3: Yeah, I think you're right.
1: Because man, I was like, oh, man. Even though I was pretty sure that I was being lied to,
2: yeah,
3: right? Which was proven,
1: and it turned out to be true. I was being lied to. She lied about cancer. She lied about her sister being dead.
2: Oh my god!
1: Yeah, she told me her sister died in a drunk driving. Yeah. Like got killed by a drunk driver, and a very elaborate story at that.
2: This sounds like a lot of true crime podcasts.
3: There was theft. Yeah, and there was lies.
1: And so I was like done with the relationship, but I was still trying to be
3: cordial.
1: Like, right. And not just break up with her right away, just kind of distance, but not break up.
2: Ramp
1: because
2: it down.
1: I had empathy. I felt like, man, she's going through some stuff, but man, this bitch is crazy. All those things aside, it wasn't working. That could be the moment.
3: Maybe.
1: That could be the moment.
3: See, I had a doormat era, not just a phase.
4: Oh.
3: It was an era. So, I mean, everybody has that one person that you can inexplicably just put up with.
2: Yeah, you're tied to them. You can't release yourself.
4: I put up with so much crap in that relationship. I was,
1: This isn't nice. 209. Let's be honest. The robots aren't going to like him either. That's not nice.
2: You can program.
5: Shit.
3: Thank you. I love you.
5: Give me a half hour. I got to go talk to my friend. Yeah. Be right back.
1: It shuts itself down. Yeah. Nope.
2: I have to go to the bathroom.
1: All right. Actually, I did get a pretty crazy request from my ex-wife at one point. Yeah, I'll share that. I think some of you know the story.
2: Ooh.
3: A request.
1: But yeah, but if you called me, we were already like living apart. Like the whole thing, we'd moved
3: she
1: on.
3: She was already your ex.
5: Oh, really?
1: Oh, yeah. She was already with somebody else. It was like down the road.
5: Oh.
1: But she called me for a favor.
2: Yeah.
1: And,
2: oh.
1: And like, how did we met? Do you really think I would ever go through with this and do this? Even as a favor.
2: Oh, I got to hear this.
1: Yeah, we got to take the break, and then we'll come back, and we'll tell you that story next. It's The Woody Show.
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0: We have an accident at Highland and Piku, although we're not seeing any real backup through the area there. Meantime, if you're traveling along I-12, that's clocking in at 11 minutes from Jubin to the 1012 split. Eastbound I-10, LA 415 across the river out to Highland, a 13-minute trip there. And if you see traffic problems, dial pound 250. Keyword, Baton Rouge traffic. I'm Ray Romero.
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3: We are transitioning into a very typical summertime pattern that means heat, humidity, and some pop-up showers and thunderstorms. For your Thursday, as high temperatures getting up into the middle 90s, and as we move into the afternoon and evening, that's when storms are going to begin to fire around the area. Now, not everyone's going to get wet, as these should be pretty scattered in nature. Into the overnight hours, any remaining storms should begin to fizzle out. Skies will be mostly clear with lows in the middle 70s. I'm meteorologist Baylen Rogers with your Storm Station forecast, WBRZ Channel 2.
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1: Yeah.
0: And dude, I'm a Def Leppard fan. Are you a Def Leppard fan?
2: Hell
3: How can
2: yeah.
3: you not be?
0: Because if you are, this one is for you. Black Jacket Symphony is bringing Hysteria to life. They're performing the entire album plus a full set of other Def Leppard hits. And there are, I don't know, how do you narrow that down? There's
3: don't.
0: A billion of them. Eagle 98.1, we've got your chance to win tickets. 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On our website. So all the information about this and a chance to win those tickets, again, just go to eagle981.com.
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0: We have a couple of problem spots on the board. One of them is an accident on Airline and Harry Drive. We are seeing some backups in both directions there, also Scenic and Weller. And if you're traveling westbound I-10 upslope to the new bridge, the far right lane, right at the end of the on-ramp lane there, is blocked for the time being due to a stalled vehicle. Map, though, is on scene. I'm Ray Romero.
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5: Louisiana Radio Network, I'm John Burns. Attorney General Liz Murrell announces 21 people have been arrested as part of a nationwide crackdown on Medicaid fraud. During a news conference at the Capitol, Murrell said some of those charged are accused of stealing huge amounts of money from the program.
6: One of these individuals is accused of stealing more than $415,000 from the program. Another person was accused of stealing almost $100,000 from the program.
5: If it seems like summers are getting hotter and hotter, well, you're right. Andrew Greenstein explains.
7: Yeah, more than ever, we're feeling hot, hot, hot in the summertime. According to Climate Central, the average summer temperature in Louisiana has increased by almost 1.5 degrees since records started being kept in 1895.
8: Even if we have a below average summer now, they're still much warmer than what our below average summers used to look like just a couple of decades ago.
7: Chief Meteorologist Shel Winkley says while that doesn't seem like a whole lot, consider it in terms of your body temperature.
8: So it's kind of like our summers have a fever. Most of that is primarily driven by climate change.
7: I'm Andrew Greenstein.
5: More than 61 million travelers are expected to hit the roads this 4th of July weekend. Gas prices are at a four-year high for this time of year, but Don Redman with AAA says that won't deter travelers.
9: People historically travel not just based on gas prices, but on how they feel about their personal economy. And you're seeing signs of inflation starting to wind down. It's still high.
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2: I quit this bitch.
1: Joey quits. It's so good.
3: That's
4: you know,
3: hilarious.
4: His manager is fuming.
3: Yeah. Oh.
1: Yeah.
5: What if he's the dick, though? What if
1: I mean,
5: he,
1: yeah, but
5: we
1: still,
5: don't know the
3: still good.
5: Whole story.
1: Yeah, still a great
5: what
1: way
5: if he's
1: to quit.
5: The whole-ass employee and it's
1: yeah.
5: not the whole-ass job?
1: I quit this whole-ass job.
4: Yeah, maybe yeah. that Karen Sikowski.
1: Yeah, right. BLX, I believe.
6: 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Yeah. And now with Ray Ray and Miranda, the home team in the morning.
1: Uh-huh.
6: Do It To It. What better song to do it to it? It's I Nutted the Move Set, and I told you I had a very important announcement, and here it is. I refuse to walk around and watch people on my job looking over my shoulder, people lying to me, people talking about me. It's ridiculous. It is sad. I can't take it. I'm not gonna take it. I don't have to take it. I'm not a dummy. I know how to find another job. But I refuse to walk around people. You can say what you want to say about me. And if you see me on the street, I'll let you know whatever you want to know. But I refuse. For the last 6 years, I made $6 an hour. That ain't nothing. I just got a raise after 6 years. I know I'm qualified. And after saying this, I don't care if I ever get another job in radio, period. It does not matter to me. But I never will not be setting the mood at BLX no more.
1: Man.
6: I refuse to walk around with
1: here's another clip
6: people
1: that we play all the time.
6: That'll speak to you. Hey, I never. Yeah. How you doing? But then as soon as you walk by that bitch, I will not do it to myself anymore. So if you're confused about what I'm saying, listen very carefully. I quit this bitch.
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3: Better news from one of our problem spots. Stalled vehicle westbound I-12 in Drusilla has been moved to the shoulder after blocking the center lane for time. Currently 23 minutes due into the split, but that should now start to improve a bit. Our other problem still there. This is a stalled semi right at the end of the ramp from southbound 110 to westbound I-10, which technically is the upslope of the bridge there. Still blocking the end of the ramp, but you can get through the area. I'm Ray Romero.
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8: Drive in on I-12, 24 minutes. Jube into the 10-12 split. Now, we do have an accident that's popped up right before the I-10 ramp. Kind of looks like the right lane on the ramp there may be blocked, but this is not really contributing to drive time there very much. Our other problem is just clear. This was a stalled semi-truck at the end of the ramp from southbound 110 to westbound I-10. Stall is gone and all lanes there are open. I'm Ray Romero.
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11: We are transitioning into a very typical summertime pattern. That means heat, humidity, and some pop-up showers and thunderstorms. For your Thursday, this high temperature is getting up into the middle 90s. And as we move into the afternoon and evening, that's when storms are going to begin to fire around the area. Now, not everyone's going to get wet, as these should be pretty scattered in nature. Into the overnight hours, any remaining storms should begin to fizzle out. Skies will be mostly clear with lows in the middle 70s. I'm meteorologist Baylen Rogers with your Storm Station forecast, WBRZ Channel 2.
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9: After some earlier bumps and bruises this morning, we seem to have settled down now. Nothing major on the board. If you're coming in on I-12, we do have backups running from about Range across the Amead River Bridge to O'Neill, but no particularly heavy interstate backups. Other than that, meantime, we have picked up a stalled vehicle at Airline and Goodwood. And if you see traffic problems, dial #250. Keyword, Baton Rouge traffic. I'm Ray Romero.
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11: Louisiana Radio Network, I'm John Burns. Attorney General Liz Merle announces 21 people have been arrested as part of a nationwide crackdown on Medicaid fraud. She says Medicaid fraud is not a victimless crime.
12: Every dollar that is stolen by fraud is a dollar that's taken away from a child, a senior, or a family that relies on these critical services and support.
11: State Representative Gabe Fermit of Pollock is running for Congress. Fermit joins at least two fellow Republicans, Monroe Representative Michael Eccles and State Board of Regents Chair Misty Cordell, in the race for the 5th Congressional District seat being vacated by U.S. Senate nominee Julia Letlow. Fermit says voters can trust him.
13: They just want somebody they can trust, somebody who's going to be there when they need help, and I've done that in state legislature and certainly intend to do that when I get to Congress.
11: Republican State Senator Stuart Cathy is also expected to join that race. The Grant Parish representative has served in the House since 2019. He describes himself as a true conservative who can represent the rural district well. His

0: opponents do have a head start after beginning their campaigns months ago, but Ferment believes he has an advantage as the southernmost candidate.
1: I do think there's an opportunity there for me to consolidate support in central Louisiana. Look, I am not going to ignore any part of this district.
0: The reshaped district covers all or parts of 24 parishes stretching from Monroe south to Avoyelles and Rapides parishes and into southeast Louisiana. LRN.
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3: We're seeing a 17-minute drive on I-12 from Jubin to the 10-12 split. Westbound I-10, Prairieville to Highland, 5 minutes. 15 ahead of that, Highland to the bridge. And LA-1 at a 10-minute ride. Addis to the I-10 on-ramp. Quiet drive for the moment with no big accident spots on the board. And if you see traffic problems, dial #250. Keyword, Baton Rouge traffic. I'm Ray Romero.
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1: Yeah.
0: Woody, Greg, Manis, Gina Grad.
1: Hi.
0: Also want to just mention Michelle Southern, Alondra, Scotty Mack, and a few other familiar faces will be trading microphones for serving trays on July 22nd at LaBerge. 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

0: It's a summer themed, summer themed glory hole challenge. So item number one was the hot dog
1: with mayo.
0: Item number two was the bomb pop.
1: Awesome.
0: The popsicle. And this is the third and final item. Item number three. It's through the glory hole.
2: Much closer. Like 4 inches closer.
0: All right.
3: Mm-hmm.
0: Chase, he's sniffing.
1: Oh.
2: Oh.
1: It stinks.
0: He's.
4: This
0: is.
1: Oh, God. It smells burnt.
0: Burnt. Okay.
2: Something keeps touching him.
0: Yeah.
1: He's what is that? It's like tickling. It's fuzzy and is this? If fuzzy I think it might be some sort of bug. Oh, what is a summer themed bug? Oh, it smells burnt. It tickles. Am I near it?
2: Not really.
0: No, you're not. You're not. You're not. What's the smell, Greg?
5: It
1: smells. Oh, it smells like burnt. Burnt wood, burnt, burnt leather.
0: He's leaning in now. Okay, now he keeps like shooting backwards.
1: I know. I don't.
0: As he gets started,
2: it's, like, it's not electrified.
5: What's it feel like? But
0: is it,
5: right?
0: Is it dry? Is it wet?
1: No,
0: is
1: it's dry. It's fuzzy.
0: Dry and fuzzy. No,
1: it smells like.
0: It's not. I'll tell you.
1: I understand why Gina hated this.
2: Yeah, I'm shaking.
0: I'll tell you, it's not dry. It's not dry or fuzzy.
1: It's not.
0: No.
1: No, it smells like a. Okay, let me.
0: Now it's on his cheek.
1: It literally.
2: Menace.
1: Okay. It's ever so slightly damp. It's not wet. It's damp.
0: Damp.
1: I'm putting it on my cheek to figure out.
0: Okay, he's kind of like brushing it on his cheek.
1: It feels. You know what it feels like?
0: What?
1: A pussy willow. Like a
0: pussy willow.
2: Like, sweet.
0: Like, it could be.
1: Like felt. Like material.
0: Yeah.
1: Like a soft
2: pussy willow.
1: Almost like a suede.
0: Do you have a guess?
1: I'm gonna go.
0: Summer theme.
1: And but the smell is throwing me off.
0: Yeah.
1: It smells.
0: Can't imagine it smelled good.
1: It smells burnt.
5: Yeah.
2: He's really getting in there. Keeps touching him.
1: My final guess. I don't know what this has to do with summer, but I'm going to go with a pussy willow brand.
2: Okay, willow.
0: Now, Greg, before you take your blindfold off.
1: Oh God!
0: All right, so
1: face?
0: Let's imagine that you're sitting outside on your deck.
1: Yeah.
0: And it's the end of the day. You have a nice glass of wine. The sun is setting.
2: Gorgeous.
1: Right.
0: And as the sun sets and nighttime starts to take over.
1: Why? Comes out at night?
0: Like what would like you would start to hear like maybe the slight
1: a
0: subtle
1: cricket?
0: Sound of what?
1: A cricket?
0: What?
1: A bug, a cricket.
0: I don't know if it's the mask.
2: It's the googly eyes.
0: All right.
1: Okay, something that comes out at night.
0: No, okay. No,
1: a bat?
0: Now Greg. No, that's not a bat. Greg, you could take the blindfold off. It's sitting on top of the
2: in front of you on the box.
0: Yeah, on top of the. What? All right.
2: And the can is right.
1: Oh,
2: there.
1: It's cricket. That was on my face.
0: Now. No.
1: But why are they in a can?
0: Because they come from the pet store.
2: He's drooling everywhere.
0: Now,
2: oh my God.
0: Now, hold on. Now, Greg.
2: Wait.
0: Before you get all your stuff and go to the car.
1: Right.
0: All right. Seabass, you want to explain to him how we work this?
5: Greg.
0: And by the way, this is Seabass's idea.
5: Because the crickets were Seabass.
0: Seabass proposed.
1: No.
0: Seabass proposed. Nobody knew what the items were.
5: No, they were all my idea. Yes.
0: Nobody knew. Okay. Yeah. Seabass proposed this idea before we brought you back in.
1: Okay.
5: Greg, because I care and respect you so much.
1: Right.
5: I said, well, these crickets reek. And again, why are they wet in the can?
1: They reek. Yeah. Why are they wet?
5: I said, well, what we could do is we could have the smell of the crickets.
0: Yeah. So the can, that's why the can's open. Because, you know,
5: we could have the psychological effect of the crickets. But what if I just took like a piece of wet toilet paper and rubbed that on his face instead?
1: Oh, so that wasn't a cricket?
0: Yeah, it was wet toilet paper.
1: But I did have my nose in a jar of
0: no,
1: a can
0: near.
1: Of
0: near. It went near.
2: But it technically, it never touched you.
5: It's like a great horror movie. The psychology.
1: Oh!
0: He just looked at
1: it.
5: Oh! Want to touch one?
1: No, they look like oysters. Oh, wow. They look like smoked oysters.
2: Disgusting.
5: I agree. And I, Mena said they smell like wood. I said like rotten olives.
2: No. Thank you.
1: It's like.
2: Yeah. Oh my God.
5: So Greg, because
1: it's
5: of
1: like
5: you,
1: leather or.
0: That's how you do the summer theme glory hole challenge, everybody.
2: At least you got a bar top.
1: That was a wet paper towel?
5: Yeah. With the smell.
0: It was the smell from the can. It was wet paper towel.
1: You're supposed to feed those to iguanas or something?
5: Right.
4: Yeah.
5: Which, again, they have freeze-dried ones, but apparently some animals or some reptiles like wet ones.
1: God.
2: More delicious.
5: Yeah.
1: My guess was a pussy willow branch.
5: Guess
0: that's
5: what?
0: Dumb.
1: How stupid.
5: Yeah. Extra hot dogs.
2: Ooh.
0: Hey. All right, we're going to take a break.
1: Oh, God.
0: We got some more Woody Show for you next. Hang on.
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4: Traffic's very light right now, but you better believe it's not going to be that way by the time the afternoon hours get here. This is the day before the 4th of July holiday begins for most people, so we'll have a lot of additional traffic traveling through the Baton Rouge area, and that will lead to some additional backups as we go. Hopefully no more accidents than we're used to, but we'll see how things play out. Right now, though, it's very quiet all across the region. I'm Ray Romero.
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2: We are transitioning into a very typical summertime pattern that means heat, humidity, and some pop-up showers and thunderstorms. For your Thursday, this high temperature is getting up into the middle 90s, and as we move into the afternoon and evening, that's when storms are going to begin to fire around the area. Now, not everyone's going to get wet, as these should be pretty scattered in nature. Into the overnight hours, any remaining storms should begin to fizzle out. Skies will be mostly clear with lows in the middle 70s. I'm meteorologist Baylen Rogers with your Storm Station forecast, WBRZ Channel 2.
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1: I go to go close out of the Zoom app.
2: And what do I see?
1: I see my boss, still on camera, laying on the ground.
2: With his toes out.
1: And there was a stranger.
2: And she was rubbing peanut butter on them.
0: The Woody Show.
3: Yeah, so the video from today's summer-themed Glory Hole Challenge will be posted on our social media. A little bit later, Vaughn's going to be working on that video. To get that posted, Greg survived all the summer items, including
4: I'm all sweaty.
3: Yeah, yeah,
4: good.
3: Yeah, there were crickets.

0: kids, but they, number one, they were dead. They were canned. They were, you know,
1: moist.
0: Moist. Yeah.
2: But they technically didn't touch you.
3: They smelled so bad.
1: So bad.
0: There was a story. I keep seeing it everywhere. And there's one detail that just keeps getting left out of the story. So I'm just going to give you the story as I have it.
2: Okay.
0: You tell me if you have the same question I did.
1: Okay.
0: Over in China, guy shows up at a hospital. He's complaining about stomach pain. He's sweating a bunch. Hospital takes him in, gives him a CT scan, revealed a foreign object had pierced his stomach and ended up in his abdominal cavity. That foreign object turned out to be a live eel that was casually swimming inside this man with his organs.
4: It's warm in here.
0: Doctors operated, were able to get the eel out. They saw the eel had, quote, drilled through the man's intestinal wall before deciding to go for a swim by the man's stomach. The man, meanwhile, is expected to make a full recovery. What detail is missing?
2: How it got in there?
1: Hell did it get in there?
5: Oh, yeah, what he tripped on to fall in it.
2: Yeah. Right.
1: Yeah. In the water.
5: Is it a rock or
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0: This is Kevin Kimball with Stabs Prime on Jefferson Highway, and I have our bar manager, Presley, here today. Presley, what is your favorite, most refreshing cocktail to make?
1: I love the watermelon mule. Freshly squeezed Louisiana watermelon juice, vodka, ginger beer, and some freshly squeezed lime.
0: Man, does that sound refreshing. Come on over to our bar at Stabs Prime on Jefferson and ask Presley or any of our other great bartenders to fix you one of these

0: is on the right shoulder of the road. Don't appear to be blocking any travel lanes, but it's about a 10-minute drive through that backup. Also seen some delays along Scenic Highway near 70th Avenue due to ongoing road work there. I'm Ray Romero.
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3: Louisiana Radio Network, I'm John Burns. Attorney General Liz Murrell announces 21 people have been arrested as part of a nationwide crackdown on Medicaid fraud. During a news conference at the Capitol, Murrell said some of those charged are accused of stealing huge amounts of money from the program.
4: One of these individuals is accused of stealing more than $415,000 from the program. Another person was accused of stealing almost $100,000 from the program.
3: If it seems like summers are getting hotter and hotter, well, you're right. Andrew Greenstein explains.
5: Yeah, more than ever, we're feeling hot, hot, hot in the summertime. According to Climate Central, the average summer temperature in Louisiana has increased by almost 1.5 degrees since records started being kept in 1895.
6: Even if we have a below average summer now, they're still much warmer than what our below average summers used to look like just a couple of decades ago.
5: Chief Meteorologist Shel Winkley says while that doesn't seem like a whole lot, consider it in terms of your body temperature.
6: So it's kind of like our summers have a fever. Most of that is primarily driven by climate change.
5: I'm Andrew Greenstein.
3: More than 61 million travelers are expected to hit the roads this 4th of July weekend. Gas prices are at a four-year high for this time of year, but Don Redman with AAA says that won't deter travelers.
7: People historically travel not just based on gas prices, but on how they feel about their personal economy. And you're seeing signs of inflation starting to wind down. It's still high.
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3: 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We'll confirm if it's real or not when we get back from the break. Dumbass Tyler is here, and something I heard that Dumbass Tyler did for an ex-girlfriend.
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3: 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Hang on.
9: 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You can kick their balls, but you can't touch them. 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
6: We are transitioning into a very typical summertime pattern that means heat, humidity, and some pop-up showers and thunderstorms. For your Thursday, this high temperature is getting up into the middle 90s, and as we move into the afternoon and evening, that's when storms are going to begin to fire around the area. Now, not everyone's going to get wet, as these should be pretty scattered in nature. Into the overnight hours, any remaining storms should begin to fizzle out. Skies will be mostly clear with lows in the middle 70s. I'm meteorologist Spalen Rogers with your Storm Station forecast, WBRZ Channel 2.
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1: Over here, we strive for greatness. 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

0: All right, so this is the weirdest request I got from an ex. We heard from dumbass Tyler.
1: Yeah, not great.
2: To drive across country.
0: Yeah, drive me across country.
2: Huge ask.
0: And then double screwed him over.
1: Yeah, I think the only reason I went through with it too is because I really like road trips. So for me, it was.
0: Oh, is that right?
3: Yeah, yeah.
1: I really like that one. That was partially the reason.
2: This was road to your trips. Benefit. Yeah.
1: Yeah.
0: Yeah. Mm-hmm.
2: Free road trip.
0: So this was my ex-wife, my first wife, and we had been divorced for well over a year at this point. She was dating this new guy. It was cool. I was happy for it because we didn't, when we split it, like I told you before,
2: there was no ill will.
0: It was just, we got married super young, just became two different people, wanted two different sets of things and went our separate ways. Fine. Okay. Still, you know, no bad feeling. Yeah. Would every once in a while, hey, how you doing? Hope you're well. Mm-hmm. That was it. I got this call. It was over the holidays and I was at my mom's house visiting. Mm-hmm. By the way, I'm single at this point. You know, I'm not in a relationship. So Jen and I are not together yet.
4: Okay.
0: Yeah. Get this message from my ex-wife saying, hey, I need you to call me. I have a favor to ask.
4: Ugh.
0: She was asking me to drop everything that I had, fly to Seattle where she lived currently. Now, keep in mind, I'm at my parents' house in New Jersey.
3: Okay.
0: Wants me to fly to Seattle to drive her to the Planned Parenthood so she can get an abortion.
4: What?
0: Yeah. And I go, well, it's clearly not mine. Because
4: we hadn't seen her physically.
0: Well over a year. Yeah. I'm like, well, it's clearly not mine. Why are you asking me to do this?
2: Does she have no friends?
0: Well, because she is from Portland, Oregon originally. And so she was living in Seattle at the time. And she did not have any kind of real support around her that wasn't affiliated with this boyfriend that she had. Mm. Didn't want the boyfriend to know that she was pregnant and doing this. Mm-hmm. Wanted to keep the whole thing a secret from him. And would absolutely in no way, even though she's super close with her mom, would even think to call her mom, certainly not her dad, to come ask to, you know, because I guess this is pre-Uber.
4: I was going to say, she can't drive home any other way.
0: And they won't send you, I don't think they'll send you home in a cab.
4: No, I doubt it.
0: I'm not sure how abortions work. I've never been a party to one.
4: I would think even oral surgery or something, you're not allowed to take a cab. You have to have someone pick you up.
0: Anyway, so she calls me. I go, what kind of Jerry Springer weird, I drove my ex-wife to get an abortion and all I got was this t-shirt kind of garbage is this?
4: Well,
2: what was the
0: result? I didn't do it. Of course I didn't do it.
2: You didn't do it. But
0: no way.
2: I wonder what she did.
0: You know, I don't know.
4: Oh my God. Maybe she kept it.
0: Because honestly,
4: more trouble than it was worth.
0: I don't think we've had a conversation of any kind since then.
4: Wow.
0: I'm thinking back. That's probably the last conversation that we had.
3: And no offense to
2: 20 years.
3: Planned Parenthood, but you would think that they would have a package, so to speak, for that sort of thing.
0: Oh, right.
2: Well,
0: for their best customers, maybe.
2: For an extra $100.
4: Yeah. Right.
0: For the people who are using it as birth control.
4: Wow.
1: Every fifth visit, you get a shuttle.
0: Yeah, a courtesy shuttle.
2: A punch card.
0: You know, like the dealership has.
4: Yeah, right.
0: When you're in for service.
2: You get a loaner car.
0: Like, we're all out of loaners, but we can get you where you need to be within a certain mile radius with this shuttle.
2: I mean, they're sitting on $1 million idea. Yeah.
0: I thought it was weird.
4: That is weird.
0: I said, do you realize what an odd request this is?
2: And do you know where I am right now?
4: That definitely beats
0: it was
4: mine.
0: Christmas. I'm at my mom's house for Christmas. You want me to fly to Seattle to take you for an abortion for a baby that's not mine?
4: That's very Jerry Springer.
0: Right?
4: It's very, very low end.
0: Yeah.
3: Girls know who they've got in their Rolodex who can, your ex-wife knew you had the means to get out there. I've been on the other end of this where they know you, even if they know, excuse me, which guys have a little bit of money or a little bit of, in Gina's case,
4: alpha
3: right.
4: boy.
3: Yeah, yeah. And they keep those guys on speed.
4: Yeah, that's true.
0: That's true.
3: It's true, huh? Yeah.
0: All right. Well, I'm going to give my ex your number in case she ever needs driven somewhere.
1: Honestly, she could hit me up and I'll say no. Right. I'm out of her
2: wheel. You like road trips.
0: Okay. You do, because you're a big fan of road trips.
2: Right.
0: 877-44-WOODY. 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

10:14 on the Rock Station, Eagle 98.1. I'm Scotty Mack with Rock at Work. Hey, wasn't it cool to be able to see those two American flags flying from the cranes off the construction off Dalrymple? Yeah, I got my red, white, and blue blood going there. 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

0: Eagle 98.1. What she's got, what you got, the rock on the rock station. Awesome set of music on the way, and we'll include a couple of names, you know, Rush and Def Leppard within 10 minutes. My name is Scotty Mack. We appreciate y'all hanging out for Rock at Work. 4th of July weekend right over there, the soundtrack of your celebration of the 4th here at Eagle 98.1. Got to be here 8 until 10 o'clock for our All-American Rock Concert Spectacular. Some of the best rock artists recorded in cities all across the country from back in the day. Tom Petty and the Heartbreakers playing in the hometown, his hometown of Gainesville back in 2006. Bruce Springsteen live from New Jersey going back to 1981. Stevie Ray Vaughan. How about that? A Philadelphia show in 1983, and Heart rocking their hometown of Seattle in 2010. And, of course, don't forget about the lawn party at L'Auberge. That's a big fireworks display. Michelle Southern's going to be their biggest one they've ever had for America's 250th birthday. So you can sync up your fireworks show to the music and celebrate America's big birthday. Experience the most legendary live performances. Again, the All-American Spectacular, Saturday, 8 until 10. Sunday, we say hello to Alice.
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It's the Black Jacket Symphony doing the music of Def Leppard. 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

Alex Bush, almost called Rush. Need my readers, okay. Glycerin on the Rock Station, Eagle 98.1. All I got to do is listen, right? I'm Scotty Mac with Rock at Work. A lot of people wrapping up a short work week. We're still going to be playing the rock. An awesome Boston feature tonight. Today. I'm thinking about tonight. Today at 12 o'clock for Max Prime Cuts at noon. And maybe a little bonus Boston footage, Boston fans. I'll be sticking around for that here at Eagle 98.1. 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
15: We are transitioning into a very typical summertime pattern that means heat, humidity, and some pop-up showers and thunderstorms. For your Thursday, this high temperature is getting up into the middle 90s, and as we move into the afternoon and evening, that's when storms are going to begin to fire around the area. Now, not everyone's going to get wet, as these should be pretty scattered in nature. Into the overnight hours, any remaining storms should begin to fizzle out. Skies will be mostly clear with lows in the middle 70s. I'm meteorologist Baylen Rogers with your Storm Station forecast, WBRZ Channel 2.
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Eagle 98.1, the rock station. It's Rock at Work. My name is Scotty Mack. The Zapp's potato chips recall now a level one. See, this wouldn't happen if they kept the factory in Gramercy like they should have done. We'll keep you posted.

0: 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I mentioned that Zapp's potato chips having a major recall on three different brands. It does not affect Zapp's potato chips, the regular potato chips, and it doesn't affect my personal favorite, the Crawtaters. However, it does, and it's a class one recall for salmonella contamination. And what they're saying is, if you see these in your pantry, get rid of them. 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

0: 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Hey, I'm Scotty Mack. Thank y'all so much for listening. Coming up for Max Prime Cuts at Noon, Boston, doing a deep dive into Boston's music, including a track that is holiday-related. And a very cool story behind the song that you don't hear a lot of that I'm about to play and how it was produced. 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Now, for the Oh Say Can You Sing video uploads, let me give you the website so you can do that, eagle981.com. 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And how about dinner for two in New Orleans? Besides, some of the best national anthem performances will be featured on the daily national anthem every afternoon with Michelle Southern. So enter now. 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
17: No surprises here as we continue into the month of July. The heat and steam is here to stay. We're looking at highs in the low to mid-90s today, feeling roughly 10 degrees warmer with the humidity factored in. Like yesterday, a crop of showers and thunderstorms will meander through the region. Scattered storms will be possible for the remainder of the afternoon, so don't be surprised to catch a quick downpour. Those will wrap up real quick into the evening, expect skies to clear with lows dipping into the mid-70s. A hot start to Independence Day weekend on Friday with a high in the mid-90s. Rain chances coming down just a touch. I'm meteorologist Malcolm Byron with your Storm Station forecast at WBRZ Channel 2.
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deep dive into Boston music today for Max Prime Cuts at noon. Gonna love this. Eagle 98.1. So let me just tell you that this song I'm about to play was released as a single on the 1978 Boston album Don't Look Back, written by Tom Scholz. It only got up to like number 46 on the Billboard Hot 100, didn't even crack the top 40. But it turned out to be a Boston in concert kind of favorite. This song would be the last single release for 7 years. And you'd have to move up to third stage, the album in 1986. In fact, I've got a track from Boston from that album on the way for Max Prime Cuts at Noon on Eagle 98.1. Here's Feeling Satisfied.

dive into Boston music today for Max Prime Cuts at noon at Eagle 98.1, the rock station. That one taken from the debut studio album from Boston, a classic romantic track. And it's, I believe, if I'm not mistaken, it's the only song that was not written by Tom Scholz. And let me make sure that, yeah, that's the case. Brad Delp, not only the late Brad Delp, he wrote it, and he obviously, being the front lead man of Boston, you recognize his voice with Let Me Take You Home Tonight, not released as a single, but a lot of album-oriented rock stations back in the day would play it. In fact, the one here in Baton Rouge, Loose 102, played it, and played it quite a bit. So we got some more Boston tracks on the way, and a special, I yesterday referred to it as a kind of a bonus Boston track that's on the way here at Eagle 98.1. Mason's Grill got the brunch going on this weekend. Now, they're closed for the 4th of July on Saturday, but they're back open on Sunday. And I want to bring up the brunch because it's an award winner. Got the best of 225, best brunch in Baton Rouge. Yeah, kind of important thing. And when you talk about the house specialties, chicken and waffles, ribeye steak and eggs, they've got the breakfast burger. That's my youngest son's favorite, breakfast quesadilla. I love that. And the power breakfast bowl, they've got the traditionals like pancakes and eggs and the Cajun.

0: in the Eggs Benedict is really good. 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
3: Getting word of a stalled vehicle just in on Rembrandt Avenue at North Carrollton. Seeing some slow-going traffic as you make your way into downtown from Lafayette. You're traveling east on I-10 from Gross Tate to the 1012. Add an extra hour of drive time. Also on I-10 West from Ascension Parish to the bridge, it's a 21-minute drive.
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Okay, Eagle people, don't forget about the Alice Cooper Show Sunday night, 7 to midnight here at Eagle 98.1, the rock station. Hey, I'm Scotty Mack. This is Max Prime Cuts at noontime, and we're doing a deep dive into Boston music. Played one from the debut studio album, played one from Don't Look Back, and in third stage, we're going all the way up to 1986. Now, this particular song, Tom Scholz wrote back when the other albums were being produced, but they did not include that on those albums. Tom Scholz said the style didn't really fit, so he put it on third stage. Number one song for Boston in 1986. It's Amanda on Max Prime Cuts at Noon.

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0: You're going to want to get your prime cuts here. 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

Eagle 98.1, the rock station. Well, there it is, the Boston version of National Anthem, the Star-Spangled Banner, 4th of July reprise. Has an interesting story because, first of all, Tom Scholz recorded this in 1994. They were having a long recording session. And so what they decided to do when he was doing the song in the studio, he was going to intend it for the opening music of Boston's

0: 1995 walk-on tour. Now, what Tom Scholz did, and this is for Boston collectors everywhere, it is very rare to find one of these promotional CDs that were pressed for the tour. There was only about 100 of them. But when Boston released their 1997 compilation album, Greatest Hits, Scholz remixed the recording with a much larger, and they did this with audio processing, to give the song an arena-like reverb, which you probably heard, and to try and recreate the sound that you might hear in a stadium. That's the version that most fans know today. Not actually recorded in front of an audience, even though the live feel was there for the national anthem from Boston. Had a good time with this. Max Prime Cuts at noon. Now, tomorrow for Max Prime Cuts, it's all about America in rock song titles. Be here for that on Eagle 98.1. Man, I mean, we had some rain come through South Louisiana. What is really weird about this, and my wife always calls me a wannabe meteorologist, but the rain showers that have been passing through are moving from southeast to northwest, which is very rare. And, you know, those showers that we had, a deluge with some thunder and lightning, now in the St. Francisville area. So let's get an update in the WBRZ News 2 Weather Center. We want to know what's up for the 4th of July, so we will give that to y'all. Well, that's coming up next, right after we check the roads.
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3: It looks like everyone's getting into holiday mode, and if you're traveling east on I-10, heading from Lafayette to Baton Rouge, got some very heavy traffic approaching the bridge in Baton Rouge. If you're traveling from Rose Tate to the 1012, it's about an hour and 9 minute drive time. Also watch for an accident with injury on Plank Road near Denham Street. If you see traffic problems, dial pound 250, keyword Baton Rouge traffic. I'm Lisa Bakke.
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26: No surprises here as we continue into the month of July. The heat and steam is here to stay. We're looking at highs in the low to mid-90s today. Feeling roughly 10 degrees warmer with the humidity factored in. Like yesterday, a crop of showers and thunderstorms will meander through the region. Scattered storms will be possible for the remainder of the afternoon, so don't be surprised to catch a quick downpour. Those will wrap up real quick into the evening. Expect skies to clear with lows dipping into the mid-70s. A hot start to Independence Day weekend on Friday with a high in the mid-90s. Rain chances coming down just a touch. I'm meteorologist Malcolm Byron with the Storm Station Forecast, WBRZ Channel 2.
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Eagle 98.1, the rock station. Just in this DJ's opinion, this was one of the best rock ballads from the 80s. Here's Warrant and Heaven.

0: Eagle 98.1, the rock station. See, I told you I was going to play some Foo Fighters. There's Pretender, the Pretender, to be more specific. Hey, I'm Scotty Mack. Rock at Work is back tomorrow morning at 10 o'clock. A really cool Max Prime Cuts at noon as we're getting ready for the 250th birthday on the 4th of July, which is on Saturday. So for tomorrow, it's all about America, not the band. These are rock songs with America in the title. So that's going to be a good one tomorrow. We got Michelle Southern and Southern Rock on the way. Rocking your face off, as she always does. That comes up at 2 o'clock. Now, I ran into Vicky Cave in the stairwell. And normally I'm dressed as business casual because, you know, I help out clients with commercials, that sort of thing. And today I'm wearing shorts and an Eagle 98.1 t-shirt. Don't look like my usual attire. And she saw me and she goes, "Oh, it's summer, Scotty." I said, "Yeah, 4th of July weekend, you dang straight."
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7: No surprises here as we continue into the month of July. The heat and steam is here to stay. We're looking at highs in the low to mid-90s today, feeling roughly 10 degrees warmer with the humidity factored in. Like yesterday, a crop of showers and thunderstorms will meander through the region. Scattered storms will be possible for the remainder of the afternoon, so don't be surprised to catch a quick downpour. Those will wrap up real quick into the evening. Expect skies to clear with lows dipping into the mid-70s. A hot start to Independence Day weekend on Friday with a high in the mid-90s. Rain chances coming down just a touch. A meteorologist, Malcolm Byron, with your Storm Station forecast, WBRZ Channel 2.
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0: Eagle 98.1, The Rock Station. You know, I tell people this all the time. In radio, ahead of a holiday weekend, it is our biggest day because we've got 3 full days of fun stuff to fill for your listening pleasure, I might add. But you know what? The good news is the office is really quiet today. I want to say that everybody cleared out of here by 11 or 11:30 today. So we've had plenty of space to get all of our work done, and I know it is going to be a doozy of an afternoon here on the roadways. All right, so I have been putting together this special 4th of July show, this live and concert show that we're going to be airing on Saturday night. And when I tell you that I have been rocking out in my office, I mean, this thing is absolutely, it is so good. I'm going to be peppering today's Southern Rock with little bit of tidbits from these live performances from Tom Petty, Heart, Stevie Ray Vaughan, Bruce Springsteen. It's really, really, really good. So anyway, that's Saturday night. I'm going to be live at the Lawn. It's going to be here on Eagle 98.1, 8 p.m. to 10 p.m. But we'll tease more of that here this afternoon. It is going to be an awesome one on the radio, to say the very least. We're going to get through all of this traffic and weather together with all of this rock for our face. And we're going to go ahead and kick it off next with a good yell from Billy Idol, Rebel Yell style. I got that from Scotty Mac. Michelle, Eagle 98.1.
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2: 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And we do all of that. We have all the scans, all the alignment machines, and the certifications to back all of that up.
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3: Our headliner is Tom Petty and the Heartbreakers. Hey, it's Lisa Berrigan. 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
5: 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Some travel fast, some move slow, some walk, some ride, some work inches from traffic. 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
1: 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I'm going to be driving back from Grand Isle. I'd like to listen to Alondra. You let me know on the radio and confirm this. Thank you. Have a good 4th of July weekend.
0: Same to you, Robert. And you know what? Alondra's out of town, and we're going to have someone filling in on Coffee and Flannel, a brand new person to Eagle 98.1 who's going to start helping us out starting Sunday, playing awesome 90s tunes. And I'll tell you who it is coming up next. But first, from the Coffee and Flannel files, Four Non Blondes, Eagle 98.1, The Rock Station.

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3: Reluctantly crouched at the starting line. Engines pumping and thumping in time. The green light flashes, the flags go up. Churning

Eagle 98.1, The Rock Station. We get more compliments on coffee and flannel, and it is no joke. It is really, really, really good. It's Eagle 98.1. This is The Rock Station. I am Michelle Southern, and we call this little afternoon drive Southern Rock. Real quick, I want to give a traffic update, and then I'll tell y'all about coffee and flannel this Sunday. Right lane is blocked, I-10 East at mile marker 150. That's LA-415 right before Lobdell. There's a stalled truck there, and congestion is backed up 2 miles. Now, there is red all over the map, all over town, and I don't see any specific incidents, major ones, other than this one on the interstate, I-10 East right before Lobdell. There's just a lot of damn people on the roadway today, which is perfectly fine. We got a holiday weekend ahead. It is a big 4th of July weekend, and we are going to have a good time. We're not going to rush. We're going to get our faces rocked off. And Robert, thank you for using the speak up feature on our app, little microphone there, and sending me that message just now. He's going to be driving back from Grand Isle on Sunday. Wanted to know if we're still doing coffee and flannel. It's our all 90s show. It's 5 hours, 9 a.m. to 2 p.m., hosted by Alondra Villarreal, who is traveling, we'll say, or at least vacationing. I don't know if she's going out of town or not. But Bree.

0: Lynn, who is from our sister station, 100.7 The Tiger, and she does a ton of the introductions on stage at the Texas Club, and she's pretty much just everywhere. Well, she told me that her dad brought her up on country and that her mom brought her up on rock. I don't know if I got that right, Bree. Either way, she's got country in her blood, and she's got rock, classic rock, and 90s also in her blood. And she was elated when I asked if she could fill in for Coffee and Flannel on Sunday. So I invite you to tune in. It's Bree Lynn bringing you all 90s this weekend for Coffee and Flannel, 9 a.m. to 2 p.m. Sunday, as we're all recovering from the night before, right here on Eagle 98.1, The Rock Station, and more rock for your face on the other side of this. With the Scorpions.
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0: 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One of the things that they specialize in, as someone who got to experience this myself last week, is that they offer same-day crowns. 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
4: No surprises here as we continue into the month of July. The heat and steam is here to stay. We're looking at highs in the low to mid 90s today, feeling roughly 10 degrees warmer with the humidity factored in. Like yesterday, a crop of showers and thunderstorms will meander through the region. Scattered storms will be possible for the remainder of the afternoon, so don't be surprised to catch a quick downpour. Those will wrap up real quick into the evening. Expect skies to clear with lows dipping into the mid-70s. A hot start to Independence Day weekend on Friday with a high in the mid-90s. Rain chances coming down just a touch. I'm meteorologist Malcolm Byron with the Storm Station Forecast, WBRZ Channel 2.
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Eagle 98.1, The Rock Station. Coming up an hour from right now for today's Chad's Collision Center Southern Salute, I'm going to play a song, a live track from the special that we're airing on Saturday night that is so good. It's

0: happy 4th of July. 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

0: I need your help with something. So I have so much to do. I'm trying to get it all knocked out so that I truly don't have to work other than Rouse's, of course, tomorrow and fireworks Saturday night. And I keep telling myself, you don't have to finish it all today. You don't have to finish it all today. Please tell me to finish it all today so I don't hate myself tomorrow. Anybody else do that? Because I'm fired up. Like, I'm ready to, I don't know, start partying. I'm looking at all the traffic on the roadways now, and it looks like you are trying to get there, too. A doozy of an afternoon on the roadways, as I like to say here during Southern Rock on Eagle 98.1. I guess maybe Lisa Bakke is going to be, somebody from Total Traffic is going to be in to keep us posted all afternoon long, and I am going to be here to rock your face off. Matt Musso has been doing such a good job filling in for Matt Moscona. I saw Musso in the hall earlier and I said, your Matt's Moment segments are so good. And he was like, thanks. You know, this time of year is so slow. Like, he's also filling in for Moscona on after for the review on our sister station. And he's got to fill 3 hours on July 2nd. But you know what? He's really good at it. And Matt Moscona told me years ago, these slow months, this is where your talent really shines. It's easy to be a great sportscaster when there's a ton of great news going on. But this is where true talent shines, especially ahead of a 4th of July weekend. Anyway, you're in for a treat. Tune in for Matt Musso filling in for Matt's Moment 1 hour from right now. Here on Eagle 98.1, The Rock Station, we'll get to that traffic update and bring in Judas Priest on the other side of this.
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3: And we're starting to see a buildup now on I-110. If you're traveling southbound, the exit ramp to Airline is blocked due to a stalled vehicle. That's exit 5B. And we've got a stalled truck still in the right lane on I-10 eastbound before Lobdell. If you're traveling from Gross Tate to the 1012, it's an hour and 8 minute drive time. If you see traffic problems, dial pound 250, keyword Baton Rouge traffic. I'm Lisa Bakke.
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Eagle 98.1, The Rock Station, and something we just kicked off yesterday, a chance to win a $100 gas card. 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Lock Meredith's Legal Lines makes it happen, and every weekday afternoon at 3:40 here during Southern Rock on Eagle 98.1. Again, we just kicked it off yesterday, so gas card number two's question is coming up next.

0: 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The information in this feature is for general informational purposes only and is not legal advice. If you have questions about your specific situation, contact an attorney.
1: All right. This is question number two. Now, I want to say that the answer to this question is either going to be yes or no. And you need to text three total words in order to participate in this contest. Road rules and either yes or no. So road rules, yes. Road rules, no. That's how the keyword is triggered in this contest. Got it? And it's a chance for you to win a $100 gas card. If you get it right, we're going to let you know who the winner is at 5:40. Legal Lines, Road Rules from Lock Meriden. Is it okay to skip seeing a doctor if your injuries seem minor right after a car crash? These are kind of easy, right? To our request line, 499-9898, either text Road Rules yes or Road Rules no for your chance to win. Got it? We're going to compile all of those entries, choose one from everybody who got it right, and announce who the winner is this afternoon at 5:40 here on Eagle 98.1. 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
3: Congestion is building up now on I-12 heading west from Jubin to the 1012. It's a 19-minute drive. Got a stalled truck still in the right lane. I-10 eastbound approaching Lobdell. Heading from Gross Tate to the 1012, it's about an hour and 8-minute drive time. If you see traffic problems, dial pound 250, keyword Baton Rouge traffic. I'm Lisa Bakke.
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3: Tonight, skies will gradually clear out. We're keeping it muggy with a low temperature of 75 degrees. Run that high up to 95 on a partly sunny Friday. Just a spotty shower or storm possible. Likely our driest day in terms of rain coverage of the Independence Day weekend on Saturday. 75 below 95 the high. Isolated afternoon and evening showers and thunderstorms. Most locations will be trending clear for fireworks celebrations into Sunday morning, 76 and then 92. Our busiest day of the Independence Day weekend with 60% rain coverage, scattered afternoon showers and storms. Josh Eaches with the Storm Station Forecast, WBRZ Channel 2.
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3: 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Saturday night from 8 to 10, it's our All-American Spectacular. It is going to be 2 hours of incredible live performances from some of the best rock artists of all time, recorded in cities all across the country. Tom Petty and the Heartbreakers. This show from Gainesville, Florida, oh my gosh, it's from 2006. It's phenomenal. I did listen to it today in my office all the way up. You know what? I was thinking about, I was going to give this away, but can you tell me who the special guest is on this song? You can text it to 499-9898. I don't have a prize, and it's kind of obvious. But anyway, also, Stevie Ray Vaughan, Bruce Springsteen, Heart, all these live performances that are just going to be epic. So I'll say this. Consider this a preview of Saturday night, and tune into the radio as you are headed to the 4th of July celebration at L'Auberge for the fireworks on the levee, or hanging out with friends for your own party. This is going to be something truly special. So from this concert, one song back in 2006, Tom Petty and the Heartbreakers, with a taste of what you're going to hear on the radio Saturday night.

Right? I know, Stevie Nicks. Thanks to all of the sly and sarcastic and sometimes hilarious text messages we just received. That was really good, though, right? Matt's Bobo with Matt Musso coming up next here on Eagle 98.1.

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1: Hey, Michelle, it's Musso in for Moscona. Ready to push off to a 4th of July holiday weekend, and we do so with some pretty good news for LSU baseball. Late last night on Wednesday, the Tigers secured transfer portal commitment number 7 from a right-handed pitcher, their third add on the mound in this portal cycle. It is former USF pitcher Caden Smith. Now, he started his career at TCU, transferred after one season, spent this past season with the Bulls down in Tampa, and now will head to LSU. Quick scouting report for you. It's a big arm. Fastball's got some ride to it and can get up to 97. They'll also mix in a tight slider to go along with a curveball as well. Interesting add for LSU. Really intriguing option, if you will. He's got 30 career appearances, most of those coming out of the bullpen, but has started 8 games. So he brings a lot of versatility. He's a big strikeout pitcher. You would expect that with the big arm that we just talked about. In fact, he finished 3rd for the Bulls a season ago in strikeouts on their staff. But, yeah, there is a but. The walk number, the hit-by-pitch number, that's a little higher than you would like, especially given what you saw from LSU's pitching staff this past season in 2026. In 58 and two-thirds career innings, so over 2 seasons, Smith has issued 31 walks and hit 20 batters. That is 51 free passes. Now, I'm not going to sit here and tell you that's major cause for concern. I'm not going to sit here and tell you that it shouldn't be any cause for concern. But I will say the first thing I thought about when I saw the numbers and saw him commit was, man, this feels an awful lot like Jacob Myers. You might remember Jacob Myers from the 2025 championship team. LSU added him in that offseason from Nichols, and his big issue was the free passes. Those didn't completely cease at LSU, but he was able to really come in some key moments because of the big stuff that he had and help out LSU. I think Caden Smith can do that as well, but maybe even in a more expanded role than Myers, given his ability to really extend that we've seen. And if that doesn't actually pan out, he's definitely a guy that can be awesome in matchups for you, get you an out here when you need it, pitch you an inning here when you need it, keep the game close, those types of roles. Is he a guy who's going to come in and immediately compete for your starting rotation and maybe beat out one of these guys returning? No, I think his position's in the bullpen. We'll see what role really develops there, but he's certainly a player that can help LSU in 2027 as they look to rebuild parts of this pitching staff. Commitment number 7 out of the portal for LSU and Jay Johnson is former USF Bull right-handed pitcher Caden Smith.
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3: Stalled truck is blocking the right lane on I-10 eastbound, approaching the Lobdell exit. If you're traveling east on I-10 from Gross Tate to the 1012, expect an extra 50 minutes of drive time. Also, we have slowing on I-12 heading east from the 1012 to Range. It's a 14-minute drive. If you see traffic problems, dial pound 250, keyword Baton Rouge traffic. I'm Lisa Bakke.
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By the way, speaking of Chad's Collision Center, if you know Chad Kirby, tell him congratulations. He and his beautiful now fiance, Joanne, just got engaged. Congratulations, Chad.

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2: 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Robert was showing little enthusiasm anymore. 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I'm Carol Miller with today's Get the Lead Out. 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

0: bring you Get the Lead Out every day right around this time during Southern Rock with Carol Miller. And an afternoon dose of Led Zeppelin, which can be described as just being darn good for the soul, in my humble opinion. And there has been so much traffic this afternoon. But, you know, it warms my heart to see how much we're traveling, right? It's good. It means we feel good. And this is a very, very special. You're a patriotic person. It's a very special 4th of July, is it not? A quick reminder that I am going to be at Rouse's tomorrow passing out American flags while they last. We've had such great feedback on this that we're going to be doing tomorrow. I don't know if I'm going to bring the prize wheel. Maybe not. But anyway, I guess we'll just play it by ear the way that I always do. Denham Springs, you're going to be off work 3 to 5. Come on by and see me. And if you're not, neither am I. So it's okay. I learned long ago not to pretend like everybody has a 3-day weekend, because I know not everybody does. Had a listener call me out on it, as a matter of fact. So I stand corrected. But for those of us that do, if you're off work tomorrow, I would love for you to come see me work at Rouse's and Denham. Such a tough job, right? From 3 to 5. And then Saturday night at the Lawn on LaBerge for a fireworks show, we're going to be passing out fans. And I ordered these American flags off of, one of those Team U. And they did not arrive in time. Shocker. So anyway, we'll pass out fans. We're going to watch fireworks. We're going to enjoy Jovan Webb. And then let's go win some money in the casino together on Saturday night. It's going to be a good one, y'all, and all that. Most delightful note, indeed. We're going to say peace out to this Thursday and kick off our Acura Baton Rouge Southern Drive at 5 next.
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3: Getting slow on I-10 West from Ascension Parish to the bridge. We've got an accident near Highland Road on I-10 West. It's got the two left lanes blocked from Ascension Parish to the bridge. Add on an extra 20 minutes of drive time. Also, a breakdown was cleared I-10 eastbound before Lobdell. Slow from Gross Tate to the 1012, a 42-minute drive. If you see traffic problems, dial pound 250, keyword Baton Rouge Traffic. I'm Lisa Bakke.
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0: Saying that this Louisiana heat that we experience, even when they say we get a cool down thanks to the showers, it still feels like gross outside. It doesn't care what you're doing. It doesn't care that it's Louisiana. One thing that the experts at Ochsner, it's not my Friday, hydration isn't just important when you're thirsty. So this is a really, really, really good reminder. Think about it all day, every day. I need to get back into this habit. I used to have one of those quote-unquote motivational water bottles that had like times listed on the side so that you would remember to keep drinking your water throughout the day until you got to a gallon. Gosh, man, I need to start that back up again. If you're outside, obviously this is so important. 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Just go ahead and take a breather. But if dehydration does get to the point where you need medical care, Ochsner Urgent Care is there to help. Yes, even for dehydration. And there's probably one near you. 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
5: Tonight, skies will gradually clear out. We're keeping it muggy with a low temperature of 75 degrees. Run that high up to 95 on a partly sunny Friday. Just a spotty shower or storm possible. Likely our driest day in terms of rain coverage of the Independence Day weekend. On Saturday, 75 the low, 95 the high. Isolated afternoon and evening showers and thunderstorms. Most locations will be trending clear for fireworks celebrations into Sunday morning, 76 and then 92. Our busiest day of the Independence Day weekend with 60% rain coverage, scattered afternoon showers and storms. Josh Eaches with the Storm Station Forecast, WBRZ Channel 2.
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0: This is the Acura of Baton Rouge Southern Drive at 5. 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Here at Eagle 98.1, we don't just play rock. We stand for something. We're proud to live in the greatest country on earth, the home of the free, because of the brave. And every day at 5 o'clock, we pause to honor that. 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

if you are going to be at the Edge Bar tomorrow night at L'Auberge Baton Rouge, you will be hearing the sounds of the Chris LeBlanc Band. So they're doing the Billy versus Elton tribute to Billy Joel and Elton John show at their event center. And then after that, you can go to the Edge Bar at L'Auberge tomorrow night, beginning at 9 o'clock, to see the Chris LeBlanc Band. It is going to be one heck of a party at L'Auberge this weekend, y'all. Oh my gosh. And speaking of great parties, I discovered a new place last night. We're going to be back Monday. I want to tell y'all about it.

0: Did you know you can use the Speak Up feature on our app? It's the little microphone when you open our app and send us an awesome message like this one I just got from Robert.
1: Hey, Michelle, y'all still having coffee and flannel on Sunday? I'm going to be driving back from Grand Isle. I'd like to listen to Alondra. You let me know on the radio and confirm this. Thank you. Have a good 4th of July weekend.
0: Thanks to you, Robert. And you know what?

Alondra is on vacation, but we have a brand new personality to Eagle 98.1 who's going to be filling in on Coffee and Flannel for her on Sunday. And I'll tell you all about her coming up next. But first, from the literal Alondra Coffee and Flannel files...

trying to think of the name of the band that I used to jam right along next to the Verve pipe on my 10-disc CD changer that was in the trunk of my Ford Escort that you changed the channel through an adapter that went through your cassette player. And I can't think of the name of it. But boy, let me tell you, I wore out some Verve pipe. The freshman, Alondra specifically requested that one be added to Coffee and Flannel. You get it here today during the Acura Baton Rouge Southern Drive at 5. All right, so we do have traffic coming up. I know that it's been a rough one, but we're trying to

0: get you to the weekend just as quickly as we possibly can. But so much fun stuff that is happening this weekend. It's not even funny. And coming up on Sunday, Bree Lynn. Okay, Bree Lynn is from our sister station, 100.7 The Tiger, and she also is the producer of Mornings with Brian Haldane on our sister station, Talk 107.3. And look, I wear a ton of hats here at this radio station. My engineer likes to joke that my one office is comprised of four different jobs, and he's not wrong. And so all of us, let's say, have four or five or six different jobs here at the radio station. Bree Lynn said that it would be a dream come true of hers to fill in on Coffee and Flannel on Sunday because Alondra is on vacation. So yes, you're still going to get Coffee and Flannel. It's going to be hosted by Bree Lynn, and you are absolutely going to love her. So I invite you to tune in on Sunday at 9 o'clock. Chris Marler also going to be doing Afternoon Drive ahead of our American Spectacular live concert celebration on Saturday night from 8 to 10 that I am elated about. I'm going to give you another live track from that show just to continue to promote it because it is going to be oh so very epic. But first, let me tell you about Pelican to Mars. Raise your hand if you've heard of Pelican to Mars. I'm sitting at home yesterday and I'm scrolling through, speaking of Alondra, and I see her post this video and it says Pelican to Mars, go USA. And I'm like, what is she talking about? And now later, there's so many people that have said you've never heard of Pelican to Mars before. I'm not a mid-city person. I'm not that there's anything wrong with a mid-city person or that I'm stereotyping. We just don't spend a lot of time in mid-city. I happen to work close to mid-city, but I'm not really familiar with a lot of the establishments out here, okay? I'm a denim girl. About to be an Ascension girl, but that's another story for another day. Anyway, Pelicans to Mars is this great bar in Mid-City. It's kind of sort of across from Baton Rouge High. And they held a soccer match watch party yesterday. It was promoted on our sister station where Alondra is the producer of Off the Bench in the mornings. So she was out there and I said, you know what? As soon as my husband gets home, we're hopping back in the car and we're going to Pelican to Mars because this just looks like too much damn fun. And sure enough, it was. It was insane. The fact that I won a four-leg same-game parlay and won almost $400 definitely made it a lot better for me. My husband's reaction videos on my Facebook page, by the way, Miss LSU Michelle, Michelle LSU. And if you're wondering if we're going to be back at Pelican to Mars on Monday night and doing it all over again at 7 o'clock, the answer is yes. It's in Mid-City. It's on Government Street. And it totally rocks. I will be there. Come find me. Give me a high five and say, I don't know anything about soccer, but you're right. This is fun.
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3: Extremely heavy congestion developing east on I-10, crossing the bridge from Port Allen to downtown. Heading from Lovedale out to Ascension Parish, add an extra 40 minutes of drive time. Got a stalled vehicle in the right lane on I-10 eastbound just before Lovedale. Also on I-12 east from the 1012 to range, 36-minute drive. If you see traffic problems, dial pound 250, keyword Baton Rouge Traffic. I'm Lisa Bakke.
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Saturday night from 8 to 10, we're going to be airing a live concert celebration in honor of America 250. This is something that we are going to do every 4th of July, I should say, because it's so amazing. I listened to it in my office today, headlined by a concert Tom Petty performed in 2006, also including the music of Bruce Springsteen from 1981, Heart from 2010, and this delightful tune, one of several that's going to be heard on the show Saturday night from Stevie Ray Vaughan in Philadelphia in 1983.

on what I was going to preview for you today. But if you want to hear Texas Flood, tune in Saturday night. It's just that good. The winner of today's Legal Lines Road Rules for a $100 gas card going to be announced next, and I'll give you the answer.

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1: All right, earlier today on Legal Lines Road Rules, I asked the question, is it okay to skip seeing a doctor if your injuries seem minor right after a crash? I told you they'd be easy for a $100 gas card. Lawyer Sean Fagan with Locke Meredith Injury Attorneys reminds you that adrenaline can mask pain. So what feels like a minor ache at the scene could turn into something much more serious in the next day or two. One of the biggest mistakes that people make after a car accident is not telling their doctor about all of those symptoms. Aches and pains could actually be signs of more serious injuries, including a back injury. After an accident, call Locke Meredith Injury Attorneys at 225-272-5555. And congratulations to today's $50 gift card winner, Ashley from Deno Springs. You got it right. We're going to have another chance to test your knowledge happening Monday. We'll return with another Legal Lines Road Rules at 3:40 here during Southern Rock on Eagle 98.1. Congratulations, Ashley.
0: The information in this feature is for general informational purposes only and is not legal advice. If you have questions about your specific situation, contact an attorney. This has been another edition of Road Rules, brought to you by Locke Meredith Injury Attorneys on Eagle 98.1.
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3: Extremely heavy congestion developing east on I-10, crossing the bridge from Port Allen to downtown. Heading from Lovedale out to Ascension Parish, add an extra 40 minutes of drive time. Got a stalled vehicle in the right lane on I-10 eastbound just before Lovedale. Also on I-12 east from the 1012 to range, 36-minute drive. If you see traffic problems, dial pound 250, keyword Baton Rouge Traffic. I'm Lisa Bakke.
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2: 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Hey, it's Lisa Berrigan. 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
19: Tonight, skies will gradually clear out. We're keeping it muggy with a low temperature of 75 degrees. Run that high up to 95 on a partly sunny Friday. Just a spotty shower or storm possible. Likely our driest day in terms of rain coverage of the Independence Day weekend on Saturday. 75 the low, 95 the high. Isolated afternoon and evening showers and thunderstorms. Most locations will be trending clear for fireworks celebrations into Sunday morning, 76 and then 92. Our busiest day of the Independence Day weekend with 60% rain coverage, scattered afternoon showers and storms. Josh Eaches with the Storm Station Forecast, WBRZ Channel 2.
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Don Juan Cigar Bar, happy hour on the radio. Have you picked up your America 250 cigar yet? Why the heck not? All right, this is going to be very un-LP of me, but I've got fireworks safety tips that we have to share. You know, I'm obsessed with fireworks, but it's my responsibility as a DJ to share these, and I'll do that coming up next.

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3: Years ago, I did a morning show with a guy, and it was, I was after the 4th of July weekend, and he was really nice to me on the

0: care. Well, I mean, he loved to poke fun at me, but it was like still kind of mean kind of thing. Like my dad couldn't stand the way he treated me. Anyway, I get back to the morning show after the 4th of July weekend and he kept going, "What's wrong with your eye? What's wrong with your eye? What's wrong with your eye?" So fine. I knew that if I said something, he was just going to rip me apart on the air, but I had to do it anyway. And I like to confess because as a warning, I love fireworks. My dad would always give me like tons of cash to go buy fireworks with every 4th of July. And I have the fondest memories ever of putting on a show for everybody in our backyard. Same with my husband over New Year's. Of course, on the 4th of July, since 2018, I've been out at the lawn on LaBerge like I'm going to be on Saturday night. But anyway, what was wrong with my eye is that I shot a bottle rocket into it. I mean, I know I said I was going to be sharing fireworks safety tips here, but then I decided to just share with you instead that playing war with bottle rockets in the backyard as a child is never a good idea. And did I tell him yes? And did he rip me apart? Yes. But it kind of sort of ended up being funny anyway. Anyway, don't let your kids do that. Have a bucket of water handy. Light fireworks one at a time. Oh, man, the funnest part, the most fun part, I should say, is lighting a ton of them at once. Never use fireworks under the influence of alcohol and don't get cocky. Your fireworks safety tips, but number one, don't shoot bottle rockets at each other in the backyard and enjoy this 4th of July with all the fireworks.
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today. It's not a TGI Friday. I've been wanting to say TGI Friday all day, but I'm going to be back tomorrow. I'm going to be at Rouse's in Denham Springs from 3 to 5, passing out American flags, which I am absolutely elated about and can't wait to see you out there. So once again, 3 to 5 tomorrow, Rouse's in Denham Springs. Then please come join me on the lawn at L'Auberge Baton Rouge Saturday night. Tune into that very special live concert that we're going to be doing from 8 to 10 here on the radio. And if I don't see you till then, I hope you have a marvelous weekend. This is Eagle 98.1, The Rock Station.

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1: Hey, Michelle, it's Musso in for Moscona. Ready to push off to a 4th of July holiday weekend, and we do so with some pretty good news for LSU baseball. Late last night on Wednesday, the Tigers secured transfer portal commitment number 7 from a right-handed pitcher, their third add on the mound in this portal cycle. It is former USF pitcher Caden Smith. Now, he started his career at TCU, transferred after one season, spent this past season with the Bulls down in Tampa, and now will head to LSU. Quick scouting report for you. It's a big arm. Fastball's got some ride to it and can get up to 97. He'll also mix in a tight slider to go along with the curveball as well. Interesting add for LSU. Really intriguing option, if you will. He's got 30 career appearances.

has started 8 games, so he brings a lot of versatility. He's a big strikeout pitcher. You'd expect that with the big arm that we just talked about. In fact, he finished 3rd for the Bulls a season ago in strikeouts on their staff. But, yeah, there is a but. The walk.

0: 2026 in 58 2/3 career innings. So over two seasons, Smith has issued 31 walks and hit 20 batters. That is 51 free passes. Now, I'm not going to sit here and tell you that's major cause for concern. I'm not going to sit here and tell you that it shouldn't be any cause for concern. But I will say the first thing I thought about when I saw the numbers and saw him commit was, man, this feels an awful lot like Jacob Myers. You might remember Jacob Myers from the 2025 championship team. LSU added him in that offseason from Nichols, and his big issue was the free passes. Those didn't completely cease at LSU, but he was able to really come in some key moments because of the big stuff that he had and help out LSU. I think Caden Smith can do that as well, but maybe even in a more expanded role than Myers, given his ability to really extend that we've seen. And if that doesn't actually pan out, he's definitely a guy that can be awesome in matchups for you, get you an out here when you need it, pitch you an inning here when you need it, keep the game close, those types of roles. Is he a guy who's going to come in and immediately compete for your starting rotation and maybe beat out one of these guys returning? No. I think his position's in the bullpen. We'll see what role really develops there, but he's certainly a player that can help LSU in 2027 as they look to rebuild parts of this pitching staff. Commitment number 7 out of the portal for LSU and Jay Johnson is former USF Bull right-handed pitcher Caden Smith.
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10: Tonight, skies will gradually clear out. We're keeping it muggy with a low temperature of 75 degrees. Run that high up to 95 on a partly sunny Friday. Just a spotty shower or storm possible. Likely our driest day in terms of rain coverage of the Independence Day weekend. On Saturday, 75, the low 95, the high. Isolated afternoon and evening shower and thunderstorms. Most locations will be trending clear for fireworks celebrations into Sunday morning, 76 and then 92. Our busiest day of the Independence Day weekend with 60% rain coverage, scattered afternoon showers and storms. Josh Eaches with the Storm Station Forecast, WBRZ Channel 2.
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